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8: Good afternoon. The updated forecast. The temperatures for the Permian Basin and Midland Odessa. The temperatures reaching into the middle 80s this afternoon. The sky is becoming partly cloudy with the humidity in the air, but no rain chances for today of significance. The temperatures drop in the mid-60s. On Friday, the temperatures at 86 degrees. That's enough instability for a thunderstorm or two. 20% during the day, 40% on Friday night. From the RRoberts.tv studio, meteorologist Ron Roberts.
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0: It's always on 5 in Margaritaville, come to think of it.
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They were keeping it low key, but now it's like these county lines closing in on me. I see them everywhere together, and it's hitting a little too close to home. She's so

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6: Good afternoon. The updated forecast. The temperatures for the Permian Basin and Midland, Odessa. The temperatures reaching into the middle 80s this afternoon. The sky is becoming partly cloudy with the humidity in the air, but no rain chances for today of significance. The temperatures drop in the mid-60s. On Friday, the temperature's at 86 degrees. That's enough instability for a thunderstorm or two. 20% during the day, 40% on Friday night. From the rRoberts.tv studio, meteorologist Ron Roberts.
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4: 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On May 11, 2026, deputies with the Midland County Sheriff's Office responded to the 10,000 block of West County Road 127 in reference to a burglary. Deputies learned an unknown suspect had broken a lock off of a gate to the exterior fence to gain entry. Deputies further learned the suspects began taking portions of the metal fence down to assist in their theft. The victim reported 24 tires stolen, valued at approximately $19,200, and 14 rims, valued at approximately $4,200. Midland Crime Stoppers are offering a cash reward for information leading to the arrest or charges of the individuals involved. If you have any information, please call the Midland Crime Stoppers at 694-TIPS or use the P3 Tips mobile app. Remember, no caller ID is ever used and you will remain anonymous. For the Midland Crime Stoppers and the Midland County Sheriff's Office, I am Investigator Jace Dorner.
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9: Good afternoon. The updated forecast. The temperatures for the Permian Basin and Midland Odessa. The temperatures reaching into the middle 80s this afternoon. The sky is becoming partly cloudy with the humidity in the air, but no rain chances for today of significance. The temperatures drop in the mid-60s. On Friday, the temperature's at 86 degrees. That's enough instability for a thunderstorm or two. 20% during the day, 40% on Friday night. From the rroberts.tv studio, meteorologist Rod Roberts.
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2: 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There have been no security cameras to capture these thefts. Midland Crime Stoppers are offering a cash reward of up to $1,000 for information leading to the arrest or charges of the individuals involved. 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For the Midland Crime Stoppers and the Midland County Sheriff's Office, I am Investigator Jace Dorner.
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9: Good afternoon. The updated forecast. The temperatures for the Permian Basin and Midland Odessa. The temperatures reaching into the middle 80s this afternoon. The sky is becoming partly cloudy with the humidity in the air, but no rain chances for today of significance. The temperatures drop in the mid-60s. On Friday, the temperature's at 86 degrees. That's enough instability for a thunderstorm or two. 20% during the day, 40% on Friday night. From the R. Roberts.tv studio, meteorologist Ron Roberts.
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9: 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The updated forecast. The temperature

0: For the Permian Basin and Midland Odessa, the temperatures reaching into the middle 80s this afternoon. The sky is becoming partly cloudy with the humidity in the air, but no rain chances for today of significance. The temperatures drop in the mid-60s. On Friday, the temperatures at 86 degrees. That's enough instability for a thunderstorm or two. 20% during the day, 40% on Friday night. From the rRoberts.tv studio, meteorologist Rod Roberts.
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9: The updated forecast on this Thursday evening as temperatures are dropping in the middle 60s ahead of a big Friday. And Friday's temperatures in the middle 80s under a partly cloudy sky. By the afternoon on Friday, the chance for thunderstorms increases to 20%. And then by Friday night, a 30% chance for thunderstorms, some producing heavy downpours. From the RRoberts.tv studio, meteorologist Ron Roberts.
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2: 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Upon deputies' arrival, they found a deceased male who had suffered a gunshot wound and was laying on the ground outside of his 18-wheeler. Deceased male was identified to be 26-year-old Austin Wynn. 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
6: The updated forecast on this Thursday evening as temperatures are dropping in the middle 60s ahead of a big Friday. And Friday's temperatures in the middle 80s under a partly cloudy sky. By the afternoon on Friday, the chance for thunderstorms increases to 20%. And then, by Friday night, a 30% chance for thunderstorms, some producing heavy downpours. From the RRoberts.tv studio, meteorologist Ron Roberts.
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2: The weather forecast for the Permian Basin in southwest Texas, the Odessa Midland area, temperatures on this Friday at 88 degrees, and the sky will become partly cloudy by the afternoon. And overnight, temperatures will drop around 67 degrees as the sky goes clear before sunrise. On Saturday, the temperatures reach 92 degrees. From the RRoberts.tv studio, meteorologist Ron Roberts.
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3: The updated forecast on this Thursday evening as temperatures are dropping in the middle 60s ahead of a big Friday. And Friday's temperatures in the middle 80s under a partly cloudy sky. By the afternoon on Friday, the chance for thunderstorms increases to 20%. And then by Friday night, a 30% chance for thunderstorms, some producing heavy downpours. From the RRoberts.tv studio, meteorologist Ron Roberts.
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1: Good morning.
2: Hey,
1: you're hard to get a hold of.
2: Oh, well, you got us now, and we've got you. It's like a big radio hug over the phone. Oh, there we go.
1: Okay. I listen to you every day.
2: Well, thank you.
1: That don't go by that I don't.
2: Oh, well, that's really sweet of you.
1: And you guys are so good, and you keep it up.
2: Is that all you were doing? Was just calling to tell us how much you like the show?
3: Nah, she can't. She's got to do something.
1: Yeah,
3: you know we need to do. We need to do a little sing along.
2: How about make her work for her time here?
3: Yeah, we're gonna sing with this. Here we go. Of course. Hey, I got you, babe.
4: I got you, babe.
3: Come on, we can't hear you.
4: I got you, babe.
3: Louder.
4: They say
2: you weren't singing.
3: Yeah, that was a big old fail.
1: Yes, I was.
2: Okay, we're gonna do it again little louder here.
4: I got flowers in the spring.
2: I'm not hearing her, Big D.
1: No.
2: Okay, we'll give you the
1: chorus. I'm not going to do very good here.
2: I mean, come on, it's Sonny and Cher. It's a song that none of us remember.
1: No, I don't either.
2: I got you, babe. All you got to do is say,
3: I'm sorry. Bubba.
2: Yeah?
3: I'm sorry.
2: For what?
3: I just thought it was going to be something really great.
2: A nice, fun sing-along with her?
3: Yeah. I apologize. Okay. I can usually read people pretty well.
2: And you thought she was going to know Sonny and Cher?
3: Yep, and I thought she was going to be all into it, and I was mistaken.
2: Nobody. You know what? I'm going to turn this up again, though, just because it's so great. In a weird kind of way, it is.
4: I got you, babe.
2: Thank you for calling.
1: Bye.
2: Bye.
3: Again, I was going to say I'm sorry.
2: That was a big fail.
3: My bad.
4: I got you, babe.
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1: Do you guys know anyone who got one of those little mini cows that lives in their house? Do y'all know anyone?
2: I wish I did.
3: No? What are you talking about? A mini cow that you use as a pet?
1: Oh, yeah. Mm-hmm. Yeah. It's a It seems like it was more popular a couple of years ago, but and I guess they're still out there.
3: Do they wear diapers?
1: The ones I've seen do not. And
3: somebody's going to let a cow walk around their house?
1: Yeah, but man, when you see one.
3: Doing things that cows do?
1: They're so cute.
4: They're so little.
1: They're so cute.
3: I have to look at this.
1: And they also, I follow someone online. They have a little miniature horse, and he clip-clops through on their wood floors. He comes through. You can hear him coming. Oh, and he's so cute.
3: Okay, I want a baby cow.
1: I know, man.
3: I didn't know these things were this. Oh, my gosh. It looks like a lamb.
1: It's the most adorable.
3: It's a mini Highland cow.
1: Yeah.
3: Okay, Highland cows are cute anyway. Yeah.
1: So I've...
3: In Scotland, they call them coos. Which I think is great. So, like, when I was in Scotland, they were like, and here we go, the Highland coo. And I'm like, what's a coo? Yeah. And then I realized they were talking about these cute little cows.
1: Yeah, they can't be cheap because I think some of them are, like, maybe already trained so they don't potty trained or whatever.
3: Yeah.
1: I see them online and I'm thinking, I'm like you, like, there's a lot of questions about, like, your house. Like, I don't know, you know.
4: Can you take them on a walk?
3: I mean, they say they have a ton of energy. I'm watching I'm watching some video
4: right
3: now.
4: Why have I never seen anybody with their cow on a leash?
3: And they lick you like crazy.
4: Ow.
3: Yeah, she's like it's like going to a spa all the time. They lick constantly. They follow you everywhere. Nice. Like Mary had a little coo. They do lots of snacks. They like to play and race and do silly things.
1: All right, do we need to get one for the studio?
4: I was about to ask if we could.
3: Man, look at this.
1: Everyone in favor, say
3: I. Didn't know.

0: Before the show.
1: Schaefer sent me this video on Instagram about people who have Pontiac Sunfires.
2: Wait, what?
1: People who have Pontiac Sunfires.
2: Okay.
1: Here's this one. Yeah. It's just, you know, it'll make sense.

0: Hold on. My gosh.
1: I have the whole song.
2: I
0: have the whole song. Let me go ahead. You know what? We don't do this very often. We're just going to go ahead and play this guy's. What's his name?
3: Waylon Napadugan is his name, I believe. Okay. I don't know.
0: 98 Pontiac Sunfire. Turn it up.

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1: I'm placing my Walmart order. I like to order groceries like for Walmart and then just pick it up. Mm-hmm. It's kind of a thing. Anyway, I'm setting it up for later on today. What do you guys think for breakfast cereals? Are you guys... So there's lots of, you know, the huge, you know, that people like. Your Life cereal, Cinnamon Toast Crunch. What's going on through here? Is there... What are y'all's thoughts on the sugar... the pops? The sugar pops?
2: Corn pops?
1: Corn pops.
2: Oh, my gosh. I love them.
1: Yeah,
3: I love corn pop.
2: The only cereal that is allowed to get soggy because they're better soggy.
4: Oh, I don't know. I think all cereal is better soggy.
1: No.
4: Really?
1: Absolutely not.
4: Oh, dude. Fruity Pebbles soggy is like this. It's almost like a... It's like walking through the marsh.
5: No, it's like...
4: Oh, it's great.
5: It's like I'm grabbing colorful mud and putting it in my mouth.
4: I know, and it's flavorful, colorful mud.
6: You do need to let the shredded wheat soak in the milk for about 2 minutes. Otherwise, it's just like eating husk.
4: Yeah.
6: But you need a little milk.
4: And if you breathe in dry shredded wheat, you can choke.
5: But there's a difference between letting it, you know, soak a little bit and soggy. There's a whole different thing.
1: What do y'all think about Reese's, the Reese's ones?
6: Reese's Puffs?
7: You should just have Reese's anything.
1: Reese's Puffs.
2: Chocolate flavor.
1: What is that? Him?
4: Yeah,
1: is that you? I didn't know. I thought that was in my head. I couldn't tell. Sometimes I can't tell if Garrett's talking.
6: Garrett is your internal voice.
1: Cheerios, garbage, just garbage. And they tried to change them by putting all the different flavor. Oh, we have chocolate Cheerios. I know they were bad. Just regular. Don't make them worse.
4: The only thing Cheerios are good for is to give like babies.
6: To give to babies. That's it. They're sitting there in the high chair.
4: Yeah, because they're really not very good.
1: It's a good way to teach little boys potty training, too.
7: Yeah, that's good because I still eat Cheerios.
4: So how do you do the potty training thing?
1: You throw one in there and they have to...
6: They have to aim.
1: They have to aim at.
6: That's how... It's like a little life preserver.
4: Yeah. I didn't do that.
1: That's probably why you had to clean up. I don't know.

0: is the Big D and Bubba before the show.
1: You know, ice cream trucks are part of most of our memories growing up, whatever. Yeah. I ran across a playlist.
2: Oh, my gosh.
3: Hey, you like that? Just happened?
1: That's about how loud they are, too.
2: That was a nightmare from the ice cream truck.
1: Did you guys have this guy? Was it this one, or was it?
3: Actually, mine had, I guess, a rotating playlist of these little xylophone kind of things.
1: Yeah, that. You also got Oh, Susanna.
4: Taxi?
2: No, this is
1: Baby Elephant.
4: You got Frere Jacques in there?
1: Now, this is a cool one.
4: I think that's what we had.
1: We didn't have this. Why don't they have, like...
4: Oh. Who had that as an ice cream
2: truck? Well, this doesn't sound like an ice cream truck. This
1: just
2: sounds like we're at the Bossa Nova in Brazil.
1: But why does it have to sound like this? It sounds so bad, like with technology. Well,
3: the idea is, if you have a song playing in the background, it's just going to sound like somebody with their radio real loud in their car.
1: Oh, come on,
3: good point. You have this noise,
2: yes.
3: And it's very ice cream trucky.
1: Yes, good point.
3: I mean, even the one RZA did is a modern take on. Hold on, I'm looking for.
1: And do they? It wouldn't be great if you could just like text them and they would just show up instead of like a lottery. Like you can order it and they pull up in your neighborhood.
3: That would be awesome.
1: And you get a discount because you brought them.
3: You kind of can. You can do the ice cream Uber Eats or something.
4: It's not. No, that's not as fun, though.
3: And they would always be late and it would come show up melted.
4: That's not as much fun. No, you want the truck.
3: Yeah, here's like RZA a couple years ago went back. RZA from Wu-Tang Clan had done a new jingle for the Good Humor Company. And even that, even though it was Wu-Tang Clan and, you know, modern.
1: It's too good. Is that what you're saying?
3: No, he didn't. No, I'm saying even though it's modern, it still has that ice cream truck sound. So this is what the ice cream trucks, the Good Humor trucks, play now.
1: What the heck do you listen to?
4: Yeah.
1: How would you even know this?
4: You said so many words that I don't know.
1: Yeah, you're like RZA, Wu-Tang. I'm just hanging on.
4: I couldn't name a Wu-Tang song.
1: I don't even know what you're talking about. Is that the one to like?
4: I know there's
1: Sorry, Miss Jackson.
3: Ooh. No, wow. Who do I work with?
2: I thought I knew you people.
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0: of the Big D and Bubba before the show.
1: And good morning to you, Miss Carson.
2: Well, good morning to you. We were talking the other day. I got back on the dating apps, and you guys made a joke that you should have Garrett, like, in the background, following me and documenting a date. And so I was out the other night on a date, and I realized, oh, never ever do this because, hi, it's me. I'm the problem. It's me.
3: What?
2: I was out with this guy.
3: You are the problem?
2: Great conversation, going real, real good, real nice. And the bar starts playing Pour Some Sugar on Me.
3: Oh, no.
1: Did you get embarrassing?
2: I am just distracted. He's talking to me. I can't listen because I'm trying to hear the song. What are you doing? Man, you're talking during some of my favorite 4 minutes and 23 seconds in the world. So I'm like, oh, this is... And so, no. Steal yourself, Carson. Get back in. See, now I can't. I can't, right? Like, I just...
3: I couldn't focus.
2: I couldn't focus because I wanted to listen to this song. But okay, we get through it. I power through it. An hour later, that's how good this date is going. I'm there for an hour, still conversing. And then they went into one of my favorite Rolling Stones songs, which is a deep cut. Harlem Shuffle.
3: What?
2: I know, right? It's an 80s Stones, heroin, drug-fueled.
3: That was the one with, like, the little cartoon
2: in
3: the video?
2: Yes, it's an animated video.
1: Yeah, I remember that.
2: This started when I went, woo! I stopped dead at the table, and I go, this would be a good time for you to go to the bathroom.
3: Did you actually woo?
2: Oh, because, yes, Mick Jagger wooed, so I wooed. I couldn't pay attention because I was so distracted by the idea that, oh my gosh, they're playing a Rolling Stones deep cut in a bar.
3: You love music more than romance.
2: I came to this realization a couple weeks ago, and I said, I need a man that makes me feel as good as music does.
1: Good luck.
2: It's never going to happen. It hasn't happened yet.
1: Maybe Garth.

0: Show.
1: What's going on there, Bubba? Good morning.
2: Saw the weirdest thing ever. I say weirdest. It was just oddly uncomfortable for me. I'm at a place. I don't want to say where because I don't want to give it up because one of them I might think works there. But there was this couple and they were walking around hand in hand and just all over each other. Like, I love you too. You know, just constant. And so they walk to the restroom. They're still holding hands. They kiss at the restroom door. I love you. I love you too. Then they each go into the restroom. And I'm like thinking to myself,
3: who does that?
2: Yes, exactly. It was very uncomfortable. And so they come back out and they're like, hi. And they start holding hands again. And they walk
3: young?
2: Maybe 30,
3: years.
2: Yeah, it was just like, it was the weirdest, dumbest thing. Oh, and I forgot the other part. They had matching shirts.
3: Okay, there it is. Yeah.
2: Yeah, they had matching shirts. Yeah.
3: They got the old, what's the spray thing called? What's the t-shirt?
2: Oh, the airbrush.
3: Airbrush, yeah.
2: The airbrush at the beach shirt.
3: Yeah, you think of the airbrush from Pigeon Forge?
4: Did you ask them if they had a joint Facebook account?
2: I bet they're one of those couples that does. Yeah,
3: I got a buddy of mine, he does.
2: You know, but usually that happens because somebody cheated. And so they lose trust in some way.
3: That's not the case in this one, but yeah. Anyway.
2: I don't know. It made me uncomfortable. I'm like, people, what are you doing?
3: She wears pants. My bud does not wear pants.
2: Oh. Okay.
3: So someone has to wear them in the family, I guess.
2: Somebody's got to be in charge.
3: That's the situation.
2: Anyway,
3: Did he wait for her to get out?
2: Yes.
3: And then they walked together?
2: Waited. He waited.
3: Back to the table?
2: Yeah, he came out and, yes. And it wasn't a table. It wasn't a restaurant. That's what I'm saying. They work at this place, but they're like an office type couple.
3: Yeah, I don't want to. Just who is it? Just say their name.
2: I'm not saying their name.
3: Just say their name. Say it. I'm not saying their name. Say my name.

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0: 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It's Friday.
1: Hello, planet Earth. I'm your announcer, David Angel. It's time to turn them up and wake up the world. 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

0: approaching lunar sunrise, and for all the people back on Earth, in the beginning, God created the heaven and the earth, and God said, let there be light, and there was light, and God bless all of you on the good earth.
1: 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Go for stating.
2: 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I gotta tell you about a little bit later on. I get to tell you about a date with a Russian girl.
3: Sorry, I was getting on hold.
2: That's right.
3: You went out with a Russian?
2: Yeah,
3: a Russian? Oh, you're on the list now. They're tracking you now.
2: Oh my gosh, there's a lot to cover. There's a lot to cover. There's like layers upon layers. But she was amazing, though. I will give her props.
3: Oh, yeah, they come off that way at first.
2: Yeah. Also, Alana Springsteen is going to be in the studio. Is it Alana or Alana?
3: It's Alana. Alana.
2: It's
3: yeah.
2: Alana. I always say
3: she's
2: it
3: new.
2: Wrong.
3: She's a new artist. New to you.
2: She's great. We played Cornhole with her one time, and she kicked our butts.
3: Yeah,
2: comedian.
3: A comedian. No. Can't think of her name.
2: So she'll be joining us a little bit
3: Dina.
2: Later on.
3: No, it's right on my... What is it? Get on the microphone. I can't hear you.
2: What is it?
4: Dana Hayes or...
3: Diana. I don't know. Isn't there a
2: Diana?
3: Diana Ross? It was her and Diana Ross.
2: Wow.
3: Yeah. It was for a Mitchell Tenpenny fundraiser.
2: Yeah. It was awesome. Anyway, so she'll be by the studio later. She's got new music and more. Alana Springfield. I almost said Springfield. God dog.
3: It's that Russian.
2: It is the Russian.
3: I blame Russia.
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1: Hey, I'm going to ask you to picture something for us for a second. You're late somewhere, so you jump in the car and you start speeding to get there before you're any later than you already are. And you're on your way, and you kill someone. I mean, pretty heavy, right?
0: Well, that is the reality of speeding. Lives are changed in an instant. Being late isn't an excuse to speed. Remember, speeding catches up with you. And this message is brought to you by NHTSA.

0: Jason says, man, exaggerations went up by 1,000,000% last year.
1: Alex said, I bought some shoes from a drug dealer. I don't know what he laced these shoes with, but I've been tripping all day.
0: Brooke says, why was the broom late for school? It overswept.
1: And Richard tweets, two fish are sitting in a tank. One fish looks over at the other and says, hey, do you know how to drive this thing?
0: All right. All right, get a good tweet. We'll see you if you tag us.

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0: 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That was great.
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0: 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It's Thomas Rhett.
1: All the bars are closed.
0: And good morning. 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
2: What are you watching right now at the house?
0: I am going to be watching tonight. I'm actually going to put on that Nicolas Cage thing on Amazon Prime.
3: The Spider-Noir?
0: Yes, yeah, Spider-Noir. Yeah. It's basically like Spider-Man's story told like in the 1920s and 30s. And they have two ways of watching it. You can watch it in color, or you can watch it the way it's supposed to be, like in the film noir version, and watch it in black and white.
3: So cool.
0: For some people that have to have color.
3: Wow.
0: Yeah. That's so neat. I'm kind of excited about it because it looks so good.
2: Is it like an origin? Is it just that's?
0: It's just an alternate universe kind of thing. Like, you know, if Spider-Man had happened in the 1930s.
2: Okay. So it's the whole story with his uncle and all that stuff.
0: I don't know where it's going to start. I don't know anything about it. But it just the trailer is amazing. And like it kept coming on during. I saw it during the awards show the other night. And then, like, every one of my little pop-up ads is all about that right now. So they're spending a bunch of money to push this show.
2: Mm-hmm.
0: And I just think it's... I like Nicolas Cage.
2: I do, too.
3: Why do we all like Nicolas Cage? But we all do.
2: He's kind of kooky,
0: because he's unthreatening. Like, yeah. You don't see, as a dude, you don't see Nicolas Cage as somebody who's, you know, tough. You don't see him as a guy who's going to be, like... getting in the way. You want to hang with him and be like, hey, what's up, man?
2: I'll tell you, National Treasure, that series is one of the best.
0: Why did they only stop at two? That still irks me. There are so many other stories they could have told.
2: Yeah, I don't know. Also, was the one where he was Con Air?
3: Yeah.
0: Con Air was great.
3: Yep.
2: Yeah, Buscemi's in that.
0: The accent was terrible, though.
2: I love the southern accents that people don't try and pull off.
0: Look, man, British people do a better job. Look,
2: they really do.
0: Rick from Walking Dead.
3: Oh,
0: I didn't know he wasn't American until like he talked in some interview. I went,
3: Hugh Laurie from House, that he speaks an American accent.
0: He's not American?
3: No, he's British. Oh. British people are just better at this. They're just better. You know why? They don't hire models.
2: What's a girl from Yellowstone? Yellowstone girl.
3: Oh, Beth.
2: Beth.
0: Beth is not American?
3: No.
2: What? She's British. Yeah. Yeah. Well, I'll come over. I'll watch it together.
0: Okay.

0: And with Big D and Bubba. So, you know, you think a ticket for not wearing your seatbelt is going to be the worst thing that could happen if you get pulled over. Well, that is until you actually get in a crash. Suddenly, that ticket doesn't really matter. Doesn't seem so bad. Click it. Don't risk it. Paid for by NHTSA.
1: How you doing?
2: Good. How are you?
1: Calling up. So, what's up? How you guys doing?
0: We're doing well. How are you?
2: Wow, it's like Groundhog Day. All right, hey, man. What's going on? How you doing?
1: Good. We listen to you guys every morning, me and my buddy.
0: Oh, cool. How you doing?
2: How's he doing?
1: Well, how you doing, Ari? He's something else, though.
2: Yeah?
1: Am I going to be on the radio?
2: He's doing all right.
0: Yeah, you're on the radio.
1: Yeah, I am on the radio?
0: Yeah.
1: Oh, cool.
2: Yeah, everyone's good, though, man. We're all good here, man. Y'all good?
0: I'm good.
1: Yeah?
2: Yeah,
1: ready.
0: Is that it?
1: That's it. All right, bye.
0: Okay, I'm glad we put you on the radio.

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1: So get ready for the 250th birthday of America.
0: I am going to give you some amazing things leading up to the 4th of July this year, leading up to Independence Day, some great things about America that you may or may not know. Today we're going to focus on the Grand Canyon. The Grand Canyon, did you know, is over 270 miles long? That's big.
1: That is big.
0: It was carved by the Colorado River. The canyon is home to the world's largest cactus. But you can't see it because it's in that part of the canyon that is closed off to people.
1: Oh, that's where the government has the UFOs and aliens and stuff?
0: The base, yeah.
1: Gotcha.
0: The Grand Canyon, that's also where the Golden City is. Okay. The Grand Canyon became a national park in 1919. There are hidden caves all over the canyon with ancient paintings. And, of course, that's where the aliens are.
1: That's where our underground bases are, yes.
0: It's also the deepest canyon in the world.
1: That's why we have bases there.
0: Yes. The Grand Canyon is connected to Los Angeles to a tunnel.
1: Again.
0: Did you know that?
1: This is making our point for us.
0: The Grand Canyon.
1: How many people do you think don't realize that there are bases in the canyon?
0: Most people. The Grand Canyon has its own weather system. And you can ride a mule to the bottom of the canyon, which is about the most American thing ever.
1: Yeah.
0: So, happy birthday, America, celebrating all that makes us awesome.
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0: It's Eric Church with Big D and Bubba.
1: Bubba, what are you doing?
0: I'm having to go back and forth with the insurance company because you want to hear the dumbest thing? I haven't brought it up at all. Shopping at our little grocery store and not paying attention. My cart rolls and it hits a car. Not fast, not whatever, but it did leave a mark.
1: A scuff?
0: Just as the person is walking up with a couple bags full of... So I'm like, I pull it off and like they're watching me. I didn't know it was their car. Anyway, so I pull the cart off, you know, runaway kind of thing. And the lady comes up and she's like, "Were you not going to apologize?" And I went, "Well, before I could get anything out," she goes, "I need to see your insurance and all this kind of..." So she filed an insurance claim
1: for
0: right
1: something
0: there
1: that can get buffed out.
0: I tried to tell her, no, there was a little dent in, but not bad.
1: Yeah, but
0: not
1: still,
0: bad.
1: Man.
0: I'm like, you can pull that with no problem. In my neighborhood, they got people.
1: I know,
0: do that.
1: I get it, but she doesn't know.
0: I'm like, well,
1: she shouldn't be taking. Man, I would not put that onto my insurance. That's a flat.
0: She's putting it on my insurance. Is the way it works because
1: yeah, you're right. Yeah. Never mind. I said that backwards.
0: Yeah, so right. She's filing a claim, and I'm like, I mean, I was like, can we just do this? She's like, no, I need to see your proof of insurance. And I'm like, oh my gosh.
1: Was she kind of sassy about it?
0: Yes, of course she was. Ugh. Of course she was. So that's who I was dealing with just now, is the insurance people.
1: How much?
2: Oh,
1: is,
2: wow.
0: I don't know.
2: How much
0: I don't
2: is
0: know.
2: This?
0: They have to.
1: What kind of car was it?
0: It was probably a 10-year-old Mercedes C-Class.
2: Oh, well, that's all I needed to hear.
0: Well, I mean, it's not...
2: She's driving a Mercedes.
1: Well, her glass is really big.
0: It's not the expensive one. It's not the expensive one. The C-Class is like the second lowest rung on the
2: Mercedes. Yeah, this is exactly why she's coming after you.
1: Does she have those sunglasses that go all the way around?
0: No.
1: You know, because it's a glaucoma. Well, sorry, dude.
0: No, she was young.
1: Dang.
0: She was young.
1: And, oh, really?
0: Yeah.
2: Oh.
0: It's
2: I feel like you could have run away.
1: Yeah, don't you have pepper spray? I'm kidding.

0: back and more Big D and Bubba in a minute.
1: Hey, what's up? It's Big D and Bobby Kicks 99.1, the top things that you need to know today. Good morning.
2: Well, good morning. Park Street and Adams Street in Pecos will temporarily close to through traffic while crews remove portable classrooms in Pecos High School. The closure starts June 1st and ends June 23rd. Crews will be working from 7 a.m. to 6 p.m. Monday through Saturday, according to the city of Pecos. Now, residents who live in the area will still be able to get to their homes, but through traffic will not be allowed in the closure area. The city is asking people to plan their routes ahead of time. And Balmoray State Park is closed as of yesterday due to issues with its water supply. The closure will remain in effect until the problems are resolved. Now, the closure impacts restrooms, motel, campground, and other operations. Spring flow remains normal and unaffected. Officials say their call center is notifying all existing reservations and all affected guests will be contacted directly. That's not good right at the beginning of summer. And Whiskers and Tails Don't Litter Clinic in Big Spring is hosting a drive-through vaccination clinic on Sunday, May 31st. From 10 a.m. to 2 p.m., you can bring your four-legged friends and get vaccinations. They'll have dog vaccinations, including the rabies, as well as for cats. There will also be microchips and flea and tick medication available. You can pre-register through tomorrow to save $5 a vaccination. You can find a link at kicks99.net to register. And Ferrari has unveiled their new $640,000 electric car. The Luce is a four-door with five seats. It is a big shift from Ferrari's usual two-door style, but it can hit 60 miles per hour in 2.5 seconds. That's fast. And Kraft is launching a mac and cheese cheesecake. The cake has Kraft's mac and cheese flavor in the crust and batter. Absolutely not. No. Cloudy and high of 89, sunny in 90s for the weekend. Right now, 70 in Odessa. 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

0: later, we have Alana Springsteen dropping by the studio in just about an hour with Big D and Bubba. 1-800-667-8686.
1: Hey, I'm going to ask you to picture something for us for a second. You're late somewhere, so you jump in the car and you start speeding to get there before you're any later than you already are. And you're on your way, and you kill someone. I mean, pretty heavy, right?
0: Well, that is the reality of speeding. Lives are changed in an instant. Being late isn't an excuse to speed. Remember, speeding catches up with you. And this message is brought to you by NHTSA.
1: Hey, what's up? Good morning. We hear you have a good telemarketer story, maybe?
2: Oh, boy, this was a good one. Okay. And they really were kind of, I've never seen anybody this aggressive. But my husband's cell phone rang the other day. And apparently this person was from Publishers Clearinghouse.
0: Oh, wow.
2: And he had won $8.1 million.
0: Oh,
2: my golly.
1: Take the loan.
2: And, you know, he said a couple of choice words, hung up. Well, they called back.
0: Oh.
2: And it was kind of a robotic voice from what Doug was telling me.
3: Yeah, with an accent.
2: Oh, yes, with an accent as well. And I got to thinking about it, and this is a really good caution because they wouldn't do this if some people didn't fall for it.
1: All right.
2: But if you had, by chance, grabbed a bait and said, oh, wow, I'm a millionaire now, of course they would say, well, for processing purposes, we need you to send so much money. You give all your information. So, because I heard you talking about Publishers Clearinghouse
1: yeah,
2: earlier.
1: Carson. Yeah, Carson. Yeah, I guess it's a thing going around now that for her, they called her like a FaceTime kind of deal, like a video call.
2: Wow.
1: I know.
2: That's
1: pretty brave.
2: They're getting a lot more clever and a lot more aggressive.
1: Mm-hmm.
2: But it's just a caution. I mean, it just seems like it's all over the place.
1: Is Publishers Clearinghouse still a thing?
2: I don't know. Those stupid envelopes.
0: Yeah, I thought it all went away when Ed McMahon died.
2: It could have, but this person claimed
0: die,
2: to be
0: right?
2: from them.
1: Yeah, well,
2: and
1: no, it's still a thing.
2: So I don't know. That's a good question.
1: Yeah. It's still a thing.
0: If
2: I get those stupid things in the mail and they go in the recycle bin.
0: Yeah, well, if Publishers Clearinghouse reaches out to you, even on a video call, it's a scam. Don't fall for that.
1: Yeah.
2: That exactly right, because I immediately got on and did a little bit of research on that scam. They even asked for gift cards. You know, that's a thing now, too.
1: Yeah.
2: That they want gift cards.
1: Well, hey, slap Doug on the butt for us and tell him he's a good man.
2: I will do this.
1: All right.
2: All right, you guys have a good day.
0: You too. Bye-bye.
2: Bye.
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13: 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You've got three chances to play today between 9 and 10, between 2 and 3, and between 5 and 6. 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
1: Good morning. Who's this?
2: Kylie.
1: What you got going on today, Kylie?
2: Oh, I'm just on my way to work, and I'm listening. I listen to you guys every morning, and I listen to you guys say that you wanted to be the station that everybody turns on and never flips from. Well, you guys are the ones that I always flip to. So keep doing what you do.
1: Okay. Well, thank you very much. That's a thumbs up, Bubba. That's a thumbs up.
3: I will take the Kylie thumbs up any day.
1: Thanks, Kylie.
2: Yeah, but it would be even better if you would mow my yard, though.
1: Wow. Okay.
3: She's making us work. I'm telling you, thanks for listening to her. There's something there.
1: Thanks, Kylie. Thank you. We'll be at your house later today.
2: Awesome. Bye.
4: Hit it. It's Friday. We're all in a great mood. The weekend's almost here.
3: Yes.

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1: She's a grumpy gal.
0: She's a grumpy gal.
2: Carson, what are you griping about?
3: It's me today.
2: It's usually this guy.
3: I know. I meant to tell you guys, I was out to brunch over the weekend with some of my friends, and we're at, it kind of wants to be a she place, and it's one of those with a limited menu because everything's so amazing.
2: Oh, they got lots of lemon poppy seed stuff.
3: Oh, right. Yeah, it's all like the accoutrements.
0: Fancy food. It's presentation.
3: So my friend says, oh, I'll have the frittata. They go, oh, no, we're out. I guess we just ran out. Okay, fine. So then she asks for now her second choice dish. But hey, instead of however it said the eggs came with this dish, can you guys just do them over easy?
4: Oh, no, we don't allow changes. The chef won't allow them.
2: For an egg?
0: The chef won't allow them.
3: So now she's on choice number three.
2: Also, that tells me that they're not making their own food.
3: So they get to me, and I was like, hey, not for nothing, but I don't eat meat. So you have this thing here. I don't want the meat on it. Well, now suddenly I've changed the game. Because on top of that, I was like, you also put, from what I can tell, your other plates, you're putting chives on there, and I can't do onions.
2: Can we get rid of chives? What the heck?
3: Why does everybody...
2: Why do we put everything on... We're just going to throw some color on it.
3: It's not a garnish. It's an onion flavor, and it's awful. And I hate onions with a passion. And so, but I always say, I can't do onions. Again, I'm not allergic, but I also am alluding to it.
2: Yeah.
3: Then they were like, oh, she can't do meat. She can't... okay, we're going to make you a special bowl. And I'm like, but you couldn't do that for my friend with eggs?
2: Yeah.
0: My brain is still blown with the whole fact of if they won't make changes, then they're probably not making their own
2: food. They're heating it, man. Most places microwave
0: that's
2: stuff.
0: That's the craziest thing.
3: And you would
0: think
3: eggs. You would think eggs would be fresh.
2: Yeah.
3: Right? And nope.
2: Also, the frittata,
3: Why can't you make more? Seems like you got eggs.
2: This is in art. Exactly. Because they already pre-made. They get them from Cisco.
3: Come on, Bubba. He set it up for you. Exactly.

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1: Man, I'm excited for the Disclosure Day movie. And also, shame on us. Like, hey, y'all, this is all planned. Like, come on, what are we even doing?
0: What am I talking about?
1: You mean the fact that we are, as a country, talking about UFOs and extraterrestrials and, oh, just happens in a week, Steven Spielberg has a movie just about the same thing.
0: Yeah.
1: It's like all planned, and it makes me feel it, but I still want to watch it. I'm all into it. I mean, don't get me wrong.
2: You want to watch the movie?
1: Yeah.
0: Yeah, because okay. The movie's going to be filled with a bunch of truth that they're going to slide in as, oh, this is science fiction, but it's really truth. Okay. Just like the original Close Encounters did.
1: The last trailer has Spielberg in it, and he's like talking. He's like, I just want people to realize that they're here.
0: And I was like, They've been here.
1: Or have they? I don't know. But I do want to see it. Did you guys ever see the one he did? It was, it's those kids and they're filming at a,
2: yes,
1: at a train.
2: Is it eight millimeter?
1: 8mm?
2: Yeah.
1: It's good.
0: Oh, is that the one?
2: The monster.
0: Yeah, where like, it's an invisible
2: spoiler
0: type thing.
1: Yeah, it's been out. That's really good. But that's a Spielberg movie, if I recall.
0: Yeah.
1: But I love all that kind of stuff, man.
0: The Moon
1: like
0: Landing was stuff. A Scorsese movie. Not Scorsese, Kubrick movie.
1: Kubrick, yes.
2: Do you go back into any of the Renaissance artworks, literally from the 1500s, that have UFOs and stuff in it?
0: Oh yeah.
2: That's actually way more fascinating to me.
0: It's the same thing with like paintings on cliff faces and things like that. Yeah. Native American stuff, and you see like the Indian, like in India, you know, where they show the spaceships flying.
2: Yeah, the flying saucer.
0: And you see the astronauts in it, and they got the little
1: helmet on. Yeah.
0: I mean,
1: it's wild. I mean, I know we're all just trying to pay our bills and just get through the day. And I understand.
0: This is part of it. This is how we cope.
1: This is a crazy thing. But it's all going to happen. They're going to realize, hey, yeah, there are aliens, and we're all going to go, okay, cool. Yeah, there's a new Funyun flavor out, though, and I'm excited.

0: gentlemen, and I ain't coming back with Big D and Bubba. And this part of the show is brought to you by John Deere. 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You know what I forgot to do yesterday for Throwback Thursday? And I totally was, the plan was to do this and play a throwback song that wasn't on vinyl as well, but it was just such a cool throwback song and it's timely, is I wanted to play Dream Big by Ryan Shoup and the Rubber Band. Do you remember them?
1: Yeah, I don't remember the song, though.
0: This was out, I don't even know how long ago it was. It's been...
1: You've always liked them.
0: I've loved them. I've loved that song. And, you know, it's so fitting right now. As you got a bunch of high school seniors, they're graduating, and they're going off into the world, and they have really no clue of what they're going to do. It's one of those inspiring songs that you go, yeah, yeah. So, if you don't mind, even though it's not Throwback Thursday, I would like to play this and dedicate it to all the graduates and... It is true. Dream big.
1: Huge.

0: as you're
1: thinking about up. Think about when you were graduated.
0: Yeah, you didn't have a clue. You didn't know what you were going to do. If I had told my young self that, hey, you're still going to be in radio, I would have laughed at myself. And, you know, as the years go on, you're going to continue to shift your dreams. And that's one thing to always remember is that just make sure that they're always big. Because the thing is, whatever you dream, whatever you strive for, whatever you're going for, that's what you're going to get. So don't dream small, dream big. It's such an awesome, inspiring just phrase. Dream big, whatever you do. I mean, look at us, man.
1: Yeah.
0: Look how big we are.
1: I'm over 300 pounds.
0: We dreamt big.
1: Yep.
0: And about hot dogs and bacon.
1: How did you get in radio again? You can hardly speak.
0: I was going so well, and then I got all excited because I was thinking how big we are. Dream big. Congrats, graduates.
1: This is your last year in radio, I'm pretty sure.
2: Big D and Bubba. Happy Friday, y'all.
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9: 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Vicky Cargill and the crew at Citizens Federal Credit Union were the recipients of a huge box of yummy, fresh-made breakfast tacos from Rudy's Barbecue. Now, here's the deal. While they enjoyed their breakfast tacos yesterday on a random Thursday, that doesn't mean you can't, because next week on Wednesday at 10:50, we will do another drawing for another winner of the KIX 99.1 Taco Stampede. Yes, that's right. It happens every single week. 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Not just win the tacos, but also win them delivered. They're brought to you for free. 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
1: So it broke yesterday about the Trump administration and the U.S. Treasury Department designing a $250 bill with Trump on it. If this is launched, President Trump will be the first living person to appear on a U.S. currency since 1866.
0: Oh, wait, who did it first?
1: What? Who did what?
0: You said since 1866. Who did it in 1866?
1: I don't know.
2: I would have been interested in that information, too.
1: Well, okay. Well, I had another way of doing it. I was going to ask you guys if you know who's on the dollar bill.
0: George Washington.
1: $2 bill.
0: Andrew Johnson, by the way, was president in 1866. So he put himself on money?
2: Oh.
1: I
2: don't know who's
1: Thomas Jefferson is on the $2 bill.
2: Oh, and the new quarter.
1: $5 bill, you don't know?
2: Lincoln.
1: Yeah, $20.
3: Andrew Jackson.
1: Nice. $50.
2: Grant.
1: Right. Now, there are some non-presidents that appear on the $10 and $100 bills, respectively. That's Alexander Hamilton and Benjamin Franklin.
0: But Alexander Hamilton basically designed the financial system.
1: Oh, okay.
2: And you are all about the Benjamins.
0: Yes.
1: That's right.
2: Yeah, that's the only reason I actually know who's on.
1: Holy cow.
2: Today, years old.
0: By the way, I went and did
1: how white am I?
0: I did a little Googling. Holy cow. I did a little Googling here in 1866. Andrew Johnson was in office, but he didn't put himself on the money. The Treasury Department official, Spencer Clark, put him on the money.
2: Hey, he was kissing up.
1: Those Benjamins. That's Benjamin Franklin. Did you know that, Bubba?
0: Oh, yeah.
1: Uh-oh, Spaghetti-O. That's what I say. I say that kind of

0: Real Fun Country. More Big D and Bubba is coming up.
1: Hey, what's up? It's Big D and Bubba, Kix 99.1. The top things that you need to know today. Good morning.
2: Well, good morning. Balmoray State Park is closed as of May 28th due to issues with its water supply. Now, the closure will remain in effect until the problems are resolved. This closure impacts restrooms, the motel, campground, and other operations. Spring flow remains normal and unaffected. Now, officials say their call center is notifying all existing reservations and all affected guests will be contacted directly. And Park Street and Adams Street in Pecos will temporarily close to through traffic while crews remove portable classrooms at Pecos High School. The closure starts June 1st and ends June 23rd. Crews will be working from 7 a.m. to 6 p.m. Monday through Saturday. Now, residents who live in the area can still get to their homes, but through traffic will not be allowed into the closure area. The city is asking people to plan their routes ahead of time and, of course, allow for that extra travel time in the area as well. And Whiskers and Tails Don't Litter Clinic in Big Spring is hosting a drive-through vaccination clinic. It will be Sunday, May 31st from 10 a.m. to 2 p.m. You can bring your four-legged friends and get those vaccinations. The dog vaccinations are the rabies, parvo distemper, and bordetella. Cat vaccinations include the feline distemper and also rabies. There will also be microchips and flea and tick medication available. You can pre-register through tomorrow and save $5 a vaccination. You can find a link to register at kix99.net. And Kraft is launching a mac and cheese cheesecake. 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That just sounds disgusting. Cloudy and high of 89. And we start each and every day with someone right here in the basin giving the pledge. Call us because we could feature you, especially with all your summer guests. 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
1: So Bubba's lost almost 60 pounds. You're still lifting, though, right? Going to gym?
0: Oh, yeah. Yeah, I have to. I mean, that's the bad. Because I'm doing everything, you know, that I should be, you know, eating less, moving more, the whole thing, taking the lean, all the supplements and all that kind of stuff. But I still have to go to the gym because I'm afraid that I'm going to, you know, you don't want to lose muscle, too.
1: Right.
0: So it's been a struggle, you know, going out and doing all that. Last night, I got to tell you about this. Carson, you never go to the gym because we go to the same gym. You never go at night, do you?
2: No.
0: Okay. So I show up, and I normally have my in-ear headphones on, but when I go at night, I like to have my open ear, the Raycon, you know, the ones where you can hear everything. So I'm in there, and I lifting, and I hear,
1: my man.
0: And I'm listening to this guy lift, and I'm like, oh my gosh. I'm kind of like, wow. Impressed, and then he's dropping the weights, that craziness.
1: Yeah, you
0: like,
1: love it.
0: Dang. I go about my business, and I'm trying not to look. You know, I'm a little intimidated. I try not to look in the mirror. So finally, I wrap up what I'm doing. It's towards the end of my thing, and continues. I get up and I look at this guy. Dude, he has 245 plates on a bar, and he's doing bench press. And he's grunting like that.
2: It's
0: 135 pounds for a grown man. This guy's probably 6'2".
2: Okay. Okay, so that's not a lot is what you're saying.
0: It's not a lot.
2: I don't know.
1: It's good to see Bubba get into this now.
2: Now he's judging.
1: Yeah, no, yeah, yeah.
0: It's not grunt worthy. Look, man, I get in there. I struggle, grunt.
1: You can't fix it.
0: I don't grunt.
1: You've already said it.
0: I'm not a grunt.
1: You've already said it. Grunters
2: you put it out there.
1: You already did it.
2: Oh, there was one guy who startled me at the gym because the grunt was so loud. And I go, dude!
0: I bet it's the same guy.
2: It's like, shut up.
0: I think we
2: get it. You're showing off. Like, then, I get it.
0: So there's the grunter guy, and then there's the other guy who's the heavy breather, who was next to me, too. And because I have my open ear headphones, I heard all of it. And I'm like, what is going on?
1: Isn't that the other guy, the judgy guy?
0: And then there's the judgy, guy sitting there on the bench just looking around at people in the mirror judging.
3: 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It's finally Friday with Big D and Bubba.
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1: From the Tractor Supply Studios for Life Out Here, got Alana Springsteen going to be joining the studio coming up next.
0: Cannot wait. The new song is actually good. Love Me Anyway, I think you're going to dig.
1: It's actually good.
0: Well, no, you know what
2: it
0: I
2: wasn't
0: mean.
2: Just me that picked that up. All right.
1: Get it out of your system.
0: No, I'm just, I am probably the worst person to be talking on the radio because I do say dumb stuff. But no, I'm just saying, I really like the song. Right. Okay.
2: Well, actually, surprisingly.
0: Not surprisingly. I mean, I'm just telling, I'm proclaiming it is good. It has my blessing and she'll be here in just a moment.
1: Blessing.
0: It's the Friday song.
3: It's Friday. We're all in a great mood. The weekend's almost here.
4: And by winning, it's a double rainbow.

0: It's Kane Brown. By the way, have a seat right there on the corner, Lana. Kane Brown and Miles on it with Big D and Bubba.
1: Hey, I'm going to ask you to picture something for us for a second. You're late somewhere, so you jump in the car and you start speeding to get there before you're any later than you already are. And you're on your way, and you kill someone. I mean, pretty heavy, right?
0: Well, that is the reality of speeding. Lives are changed in an instant. Being late isn't an excuse to speed. Remember, speeding catches up with you. And this message is brought to you by NHTSA.
1: Hey, Alana Springsteen is in the studio with us, not related to Bruce, don't even ask. And
2: or Rick. Because there's some people that mess that up, too.
1: Think about Rick. Was that your first concert, Garrett?
3: My first concert, Rick Springfield.
4: Yeah. Wow.
3: I got to see Jesse's Girl as a five-year-old.
4: That's iconic.
1: Nice.
4: What a song.
1: Nice.
0: And you kind of have Rick Springfield hair.
1: You do.
4: Yeah,
0: yeah,
4: you do.
0: Yeah, you do. Yeah, you do.
3: I just remember he smashed a guitar on stage, and I was like, why smash, dude? Just give it to me.
0: Have you ever smashed anything on stage?
4: A beer can, probably. Mm-hmm. Not a guitar,
0: by the way,
4: though.
0: I am let down. I am let down by you.
4: What?
0: You wore leather. You looked like Daredevil when you went and did the tiny desk thing. You looked like a superhero.
4: I'm like, where is this going?
0: We get leather. We get no leather.
5: Oh, she has my a leather jacket God. On.
4: I'm wearing leather right now.
0: Yeah,
4: is that bad? Should I take it off? Is this offensive?
0: No, you're...
4: Do I look like Batman maybe today?
1: How do they do, how do they do those little tiny desk things? Is it just like, it's like a set, it has lighting? And
4: you
1: they
4: know
1: just
4: what?
1: Have, does it even work in that
4: it's
1: desk?
4: It's literally a working space. Like 5 feet away, there's someone in the cubicle that's clearly annoyed with their headphones on. Like, let me work.
0: Yeah, how do they fit really? That many people? Because I hear a lot of people clapping.
4: There, I guess there are some. I mean, when it's Taylor Swift or Harry Styles, they've got a full set, you know? Yeah. For me, it was like staff. There were probably 30 people in the room.
1: But there's no, it's NPR. They do this thing. It's a tiny desk, and artists come in and play behind a tiny desk.
4: Yeah, literally.
1: Literally what it is.
4: It's the most intimidating desk I've ever seen.
1: Really?
4: Like, it's just because you do one take. Like, it's one take, no auto-tune, no tracks, no nothing. Like, you
0: well,
4: can't...
0: you don't need it, though.
1: You're,
4: yeah,
1: you
4: well,
1: don't.
0: I mean, there's some people that do. You do not. So.
4: Thank you. Yeah, I that's what I love about it is, like, there's not, you can't hide behind anything. It's just pure artistry, and there are very few platforms, I think, where you actually still get that. So it was special.
0: There's also very few genres where you still get that.
4: Facts.
0: I mean, country, that's what the one thing I love, because I go to like different shows and all that. You go to a pop show, and they don't sing. It's the most like,
4: Or they've got a backing track with of their voice, like... it's over top of theirs the whole way through. Yeah,
0: I'm not going to say who, but I went to this show. They did every song was completely tracked except one. They decided to do a special song in the middle.
4: Wow.
0: And they did it acoustic, and they actually sang. And I was like, I never before had I ever wanted somebody to be tracked. They were horrendous.
4: You're like, go back. Yeah. Go back, please.
1: Alana Springsteen has a new album out. It is called I Hope This Helps. And over with her on the way next thing.
6: I can tell that you're mad, and I ain't half surprised about that since the day that we met.

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1: Alana Springsteen in the studio with us. The new album is out. I hope this helps. And

0: we're going to play the whole thing. I don't want to just hear this little clip.
1: Oh, okay. Yeah, absolutely.
0: So let me go ahead and start it all over.
1: You want me to sing it? I can do that for you if you want. No?
0: Okay. No.
1: All right, here you go. It's Alanis Springsteen. This is Love Me Anyway.

0: my little mic stand, my guitar. So
1: can we hear your vocal exercises?
0: Yo. You don't want to hear that. Trust
2: me. It'd be great, actually.
3: I do them every morning. I have to. I lost my voice, and they did the whole where they map your vocal cords. Have you had that
0: the
3: done?
0: The camera?
3: Yes.
0: It's weird, right?
3: Yeah, it is weird. and they do that, and they kind of get you where your bass line is. Mm-hmm. And then when you have problems, they go and look at it and go, oh, well, here's your.
1: And don't go to the colonoscopy place for that.
3: Yeah, don't mix them up. God,
0: what
3: really?
0: Really?
3: Really?
4: I'll go now.
2: We're having such a nice time.
3: She's a guest. All right, Alana Springsteen's with us. We'll come back more with Alana next. Hang on. I'm so sorry.

0: from the new album. I hope this helps. That is Love Me Anyway.
1: So good. I like the video of that too.
2: Oh, thank you. You know what? I actually shot that in my childhood home back in Virginia Beach. That mirror is where I used to practice as a kid. So I would stand there and do my vocal exercises like with

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1: Alanis Springsteen is joining us in the studio. The album, it's called I Hope This Helps, is out. Love Me Anyways on there. So when we played a little bit, it gets so good. By the way, we met before. We're at a cornhole tournament.
2: Talking about the time I kicked your ass?
1: Oh, yeah. Remember that. It was at a Mitchell Tenpenny thing. It was you and
2: a manager.
1: Danae Hayes.
2: Oh, Danae?
1: Yeah. Comedian.
2: Oh, my God. Yeah.
1: You guys were killing us. Love her. All right. So we're going to play a game. We know you are highly influenced in writing with Taylor Swift. She's all right. I've heard of her. But I don't know a whole lot of her songs. So we thought we'd play a game where Bubba is going to play me Taylor Swift songs.
2: Okay.
1: And I have to try and identify them.
2: Okay.
1: And he will play you. What are you going to play her?
0: We'll do 90s country for you.
2: Ooh. All right. I like
0: so
2: it.
0: So I'm going to go ahead she and start with Big D. Let's see how well he does.
1: Okay.
0: You don't have... I mean, this is like the easiest one.
1: Yeah, this is... it's called Nice to Meet You.
0: Yes, that's exactly right.
1: Is that not right?
0: And what was it? Alana, here we go. It was Blank Space, by the way.
1: Oh, gotcha. Okay, thank you. I got it.
0: This isn't for you, though.
2: Wait, I know this.
3: I think when the vocals kick in, it'll be better.

0: Down and
1: hit me. Fuck, I can't think of the title.
2: It should have been a cowboy.
1: Oh my god, that's just embarrassing.
2: Let's go.
3: You knew the lyrics.
2: Yeah, you know the song.
3: I mean, you're pretty. You were singing right along.
1: Oh my god, oh my god.
4: All right,
1: that's
4: Big D, this one's gonna be tough for you.
2: What era is this from, though? Give me the.
4: Why am I even playing this? Because you're not going to get it right.
2: This is Support Me When I Need You.
4: That is nuts.
2: From Taylor Swift. Huge hit, by the way.
1: I'm writing that title down. Man, I feel like a woman.
2: Let's go.
1: You know I know Shania.
2: You're giving her the dumb ones, man. Get away. Jeez, really?
4: Dude, I'm trying. Okay, I'll give you an easy one there, Big D. You played this?
3: Yeah, you did.
1: Oh, come on.
4: For a long time, a lot.
0: Yeah, this is...
1: This just makes me mad.
0: Our song?
2: This is... No, I'm close. No.
4: Love story.
1: You weren't even singing anything.
2: I was just going, la,
4: Alana, your turn.
1: That's Carolina.
4: Oh, she is taking you out.
2: Jeez. Are you going to give her the Thunder Rolls next or something?
4: Dude, I'm giving you an easy one now.
2: I know it. This is Arcane, actually. I know this song.
0: But I don't need to say.
2: Two. Give me first word.
1: Shake.
2: Give me the shakes. Shake.
4: Give me the shakes. That's it. That's right.
2: Wow. Is that right?
1: Shake it off.
4: For the win.
1: Neon Moon.
4: Oh, yes!
1: You did take it easy on me, I will say.
2: Well, I mean,
3: yeah,
2: no
3: we
2: kidding.
3: Took it easy on him, too.
2: I mean, you think about the two different audiences who are listening, both of them are like screaming at the radio
1: you
2: right
1: know
2: what? Now.
1: I've decided I need to do karaoke with you.
2: Oh,
1: please.
2: Oh, my gosh. I would be going,
0: Lot of Generalates! I'm in over
4: hate! It's like the Beastie Boys. You only say the last word.
2: Alana Springsteen, the album is out. It's called I Hope This Helps. So good to see you. You're so much fun.
1: I love y'all so much.
2: Love you. Thank you.
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10: 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I had a spot on top of my head that I wanted to have taken off, and while he was removing it, he looked down and asked me how long I'd had that spot on my chest. I told him for years, I guess. 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Dr. Caglia immediately called, and I was on my way to MD Anderson the next week. The tumors were removed, and I'm on the road to recovery. 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
12: 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There are a couple blood drives taking place around the basin today. There's one in Midland at Triple C Health Systems that is from 9 to 1. There's also one in Odessa at Excel ER. That's from 10 to 1:30. 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You know, just tell your boss, like, I'm saving lives. I'm out. I'm leaving. And get your weekend started a little bit early. Once you give that blood donation, they do recommend that you don't do any like physical activity, that you do eat some carbs, because you do need to replenish your body. So if you leave early on a Friday, make that blood donation, just go home and chill for the rest of the day. 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
1: So what social apps are you guys using? Like, it feels like Instagram is
0: Hinge,
1: Bumble. Because it seems like Instagram is repetitive, and Twitter is X. It gets, if you get whatever algorithm you're on, it just feeds you more of all that, and so you don't really. And then TikTok's all AI. It seems like I can't tell the difference, man. Some lady was like, and she goes, I want to tell you the difference about AI. I'm like, okay. And then halfway she goes, for instance, I'm AI. I'm like, are you kidding me?
2: Oh, that would really gross me out.
0: A lot of these influencers are doing their clones, basically do half of their videos now.
2: Oh, wow.
1: And I can't get on Facebook. It's just so
2: other than Marketplace, I'm out on Facebook. That's all I'm doing.
1: Yeah.
2: And also Instagram, Facebook, TikTok, they all keep trying to get me to make AI videos. That's before, when I think I'm going to watch
1: a
2: reel.
1: You would be so good at it, though.
2: An AI video?
1: No, I'm saying that you doing content like on that stuff.
2: I am actually, it's odd. It's so weird that you mentioned this. We're having this conversation maybe 20 minutes ago with someone, and I decided perhaps I would try to start doing kind of thrifting videos.
1: Yes, from
2: the angle of I've lost all this weight, which is why I thrift, because I'm replacing a wardrobe.
1: Yes.
2: So that's kind of, I'm thinking about that.
1: Yeah, it's really good.
2: I'm not looking, I don't want anybody to pay me. Because people are like, I'm going to start a podcast. I'm going to open a TikTok because I'm so interesting and it'll make me money. No, it won't.
1: No,
2: it's just the idea.
0: I'm going to get on OnlyFans. It's OnlyFats.
1: Yeah, I don't know. There's a lot of smaller apps like what's that, Lemon 8? I don't know. I see a bunch of stuff with that. I don't even know what that is. I don't know. It's just like,
2: I mean, look, man, be real. AO3, my fan fiction. That's it.
1: Man, I was talking to somebody the other day about that.
0: App, though.
2: Oh, wait. We have fandoms?
0: Oh, really?
2: There are comment sections? Absolutely.
1: Oh. Somebody texted me was like, hey, what is that thing Carson's talking about where characters from different shows can have a romance? And I was like, I had to go look it up. And it's AO3.
2: An archive of our own.
1: Yes.
2: AO3.
1: And that's a whole nother big thing.
0: Yep. What is the actual address to that site?
2: An archive of our own, or AO3.
1: Just AO3.
2: Mm-hmm. I donate money to them because it is totally fan, but it's fan run to keep their servers going. Because I'm going to need my archives, D. There's only so many I can download. Before my phone gives up.
1: Well, we'll be looking for Carson's new
2: thrifting/AO3 account.
1: Yeah, it's going to be a combo.

0: Another hour of the Big D and Bubba Show is on its way.
1: Hey, what's up? It's Big D and Bubba, Kicks 99.1. The top things that you need to know today. Good morning.
2: Well, good morning. Park Street and Adams Street in Pecos will temporarily close to through traffic while crews remove portable classrooms at Pecos High School. The closure will start June 1st and end June 23rd, and crews will be working from 7 a.m. to 6 p.m. Monday through Saturday. Now, residents who live in the area can still get to their homes, but through traffic will not be allowed in the closure area. The city is asking people to plan their routes ahead of time. And Balmoray State Park is closed as of May 28th due to issues with its water supply. The closure will remain in effect until the problems are resolved. Now, the closure impacts restrooms, the motel, campground, and other operations. They say spring flow remains normal and unaffected, though. Officials say their call center is notifying all existing reservations and all affected guests will be contacted directly. Hope they get that cleared up soon. It is the beginning of summer. And Whiskers and Tails Don't Litter Clinic in Big Spring is hosting a drive-through vaccination clinic on Sunday, May 31st. It will be from 10 a.m. to 2 p.m. You can bring your four-legged friends and get those vaccinations. They're going to offer dog vaccines, including parvo, distemper, bordetella, and rabies, as well as the cat vaccinations, which include the feline distemper and rabies. You'll also be having microchips and flea and tick medication. You can pre-register through tomorrow to save $5 per vaccination and find a link at kicks99.net. And Ferrari has unveiled their new $640,000 electric car. The Luce is a four-door car with five seats. Now, the car can hit 60 miles per hour in 2.5 seconds. Interesting. And Kraft is launching a mac and cheese cheesecake. The cake has Kraft's mac and cheese flavor in the crust and batter. And that just, absolutely not, no. Cloudy and high of 89, sunny in 90s for the weekend. Right now, 69 in Gardendale. 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

0: tweet. Jason says, man, exaggerations went up by 1,000,000% last year.
1: Alex said, I bought some shoes from a drug dealer. I don't know what he laced these shoes with, but I've been tripping all day.
0: Brooke says, why was the broom late for school? It overswept.
1: And Richard tweets, two fish are sitting in a tank. One fish looks over at the other and says, hey, do you know how to drive this thing?
0: All right, you get a good tweet. We'll

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5: 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It's time to celebrate birthdays. Carmelo Anthony, Melo turning 42 today. Of course, he's a 10-time All-Star and I think 6-time All-NBA team player. Yeah, love Melo. Melanie Brown turning 51. She was Scary Spice, right, from the Spice Girls? Noel Gallagher turning 59. He was from Oasis, lead guitarist. I mean, all that. They should just get over their problems and get back together because Oasis was amazing. Lisa Welchel turning 63. She was Blair from Facts of Life. Melissa Etheridge turning 65 today. Adrian Paul turning 67. He was the Highlander in the TV series, The Highlander. He was Highlander. Rupert Everett turning 67. Loved him in My Best Friend's Wedding. He also voices, I think, Prince Charming in the Shrek movies. Annette Bening also, she's turning 68. So happy birthday to them. Happy birthday to you. Have a good one from Kix 99.1.
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2: It's gonna be May.
0: I just wanted to play that one more time just before the end of May.
3: I was like, why? Is this in the air?
4: Is this a mistake?
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0: Well, yeah, isn't it wild?
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1: Carson, were you aware that your boy Bubba went out on a date with a Russian? Soviet? A commie?
2: The Red State?
0: That was the girl that I texted you about that I was running late.
1: Dude.
0: Yeah,
1: Bubba's
0: she was running
1: so
0: late.
1: Predictable.
0: She was
1: so predictable.
0: I'm like, how much longer do I wait? Because she picked the restaurant and the time. So I'm there early. I'm 10 minutes early, which I'm never early. And so I'm sitting there, and I'm like, hey, I'm here, like 5 minutes ahead. I'm like, are you here? She's like, no, not yet. I'll be there in 5 minutes. 15 minutes later, she's like, still not there. And I reached out to Carson. I'm like, well, I guess I'm about to leave.
1: No.
0: And so Carson's like, she's shown you who she is and all this kind of stuff. So, no, she actually showed up right when I was about to drive off. I'm like, I'm giving her 60 more seconds. And I see her walking up. I'm like, okay. So I get out of the car, I go in, and I'm like, she's here. And I can give you the follow-up. So we get to talking and everything, and she's like, yeah, I have my daughter with me and all that. I'm like, okay. She's like, yeah, she went to work with me because she was not feeling well and couldn't go to school.
1: She brought her daughter to your date?
0: Yes.
2: No, don't bury this, Bubba, because I have told 6 people about this.
1: Okay, Carson, can you just tell his stories for
2: him? Yes, I'm all going to. So Bubba texts me that this chick is late. I'm already like, get out! But I can tell. Oh, we FaceTime. She's real. Oh, I get
0: knew
2: it.
0: She was real.
2: No, she's hot. That's why you stuck around.
1: And that accent.
2: Yep. And the accent. Yeah. So
0: the accent goes along.
2: The reason every time. And he's trying to justify.
0: Ivana and Solana facts back in the day.
1: Oh my gosh, stop it.
2: You tried to justify her tardiness by saying, "Well, I understand because she brought her daughter to work and she had to stop for food." Because her daughter sat in the car while they were on a date. She left her daughter in the car.
1: Like an animal.
0: That's the way they do it in Chernobyl.
2: Did she crack the window?
3: Please don't let up kids near adults while we eat.
0: You know you don't.
3: You know your place.
2: Every person I told went, what?
1: I mean, dude, in some parts of town, people would break the window.
2: Exactly.
0: Well, I'm sure she left the air conditioner on or something. I mean,
1: how old is her?
0: So 13.
1: 13.
0: So I was like,
2: couldn't have found another time to meet up with you. She had to leave the daughter in the car.
0: She picked the time. I thought I didn't know the daughter was coming until like we're sitting there and she's telling me the story, and I'm like, well, do you want your daughter?
2: In my country, we live daughter in car.
0: I was like, do you want your daughter to come? And she's welcome to come join us and have chips and salsa and all that. And she's like, no, it's good. She's fine. She's like, she has phone.
1: She has phone. Listen, he's already making fun of her accent. She has phone.
0: I'm like, do you want to text her? And she says, no, she has my phone. I'm like,
2: Oh my God.
0: I'm like, well, do you need to go outside and check on her at least? She's like, she's fine. I'm like, okay.
1: Dude, you're never going to see this girl again, are you?
0: I don't know.
2: What do you mean, I don't know.
0: We haven't set up a second date.
1: And you don't even
0: know
1: if this is a real daughter or not. You don't even know. Man, you're getting played like the Americans. This is a TV show.

0: Zach Brown Band, it's Toes with Big D and Bubba.
1: Take my hand together, we can do it.
0: What happened to Martina? Why are you playing Martina music?
2: They're dropping like flies,
0: What?
2: Yeah, so she's pulling out of the America's 250 the fair thing that they're doing.
0: What'd she say?
2: Scheduling conflict. She can't go. Well, Brett Michaels pulled out too.
0: What?
2: Yeah. Yeah, yeah. And then there's five total. Five total. Okay, for those who don't know, they're doing this. It's like a state fair, quote unquote, on the National Mall. And they have different weekends that they do it. And I think they're going to have like, rides and stuff, like Ferris wheels and that kind of stuff. And they also have like live entertainment. Well, they named all these Vanilla Ice, like Milli Vanilli. Not even joking.
0: Is Milli Vanilli still in? I know one of them pulled Keep going. Just keep going.
2: So well done. And so, anyway, you know, it gets people, you get political. One side doesn't like it, and then they change, and the other side doesn't like it, and then they're caught in the middle.
0: Schedule
2: change.
0: You don't win.
2: You just can't win.
0: One.
2: No, you can't. Unless you're Vanilla Ice. He's winning. He's glad. He's just like, dude, I made money off that one song. And I'm good, man. I've made some investments. He's fine.
0: Oh, man.
2: They should do these fairs like what real fairs, like the mayor's daughter who comes out and sings, you know, Little Sally.
0: Dude,
2: Miss Poke Salad.
0: Okay, so we have Vanilla Ice is left over.
2: Yeah, he's good.
0: Who else?
2: I don't know, man. I think Biz Markie, we're going to bring him back.
0: Keep this going, and he's going to have no one to stop and collaborate with.
2: Oh, boy. Oh, boy.

0: Langley, choosing Texas with Big D and Bubba.
1: Man, it is it's calm before the storm for us as we got CMA Fest next week. And if you are not familiar with CMA Fest, it used to be called Fanfare. And every year, Nashville, all the artists come together, and they would sign autographs and take pictures, live concerts, and that kind of thing.
0: That's
1: and
0: where Garth had done the 17-hour autograph thing, and then Taylor Swift came and said, no, I'm going to do it longer.
1: Yeah.
0: And so she did like a whole day or something like that.
1: Yeah,
0: no sleep.
1: Used to be at the fairgrounds. That's why it's called Fanfare. And so anyway, it's become a huge event now. All across Nashville, people come in from around the world to go and see the artists.
0: Think of every festival you've been to.
1: Times a million.
0: I was going to say, and then put them all together.
1: And most of it's free. You know, all the shows are free. Except
0: for the stadium.
1: At night they do a Nissan Stadium show, and that's another one. But anyway, it's
0: most, game day I was going to say, most of the people that you're going to see in the stadium do shows, like secret shows around town throughout that time. So
1: for their fan, the fan clubs and that kind of stuff. So it's a neat time, man. I love country music. It's pretty cool about that.
0: Remember, like, Keith Urban did a show at the airport once?
1: Yes, it's
0: like,
1: right.
0: Like, you know, they have the entertainers at the airport. You're walking through, and there's somebody sitting there doing, you know, cover songs. Yes. Yeah, one day it was Keith Urban.
1: Keith Urban. And then you keep going. There's a guy trying to get a free shirt if you sign up for the Rapid Rewards program. anyway, getting ready for it. Enjoy your weekend.
2: TGIF. You're getting the weekend kicked off with Big D and Bubba.
0: Hey, it's Big D and Bubba. 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
10: 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It is Pancakes and Coffee with Vets. This is happening at the VFW Post 4149. That's on Veterans Air Park Lane in Midland. And basically, you just get to go have a huge, hearty breakfast. They're going to have coffee. They're going to have pancakes. They'll have eggs, sausage, and bacon. And the biggest thing that they're going to have is the camaraderie with the veterans. This is such a great time to go just sit and talk with some veterans. First of all, say thank you for your service. That's the biggest thing. They hardly ever hear thank you. And we need to tell them thank you for protecting our freedoms and for their sacrifice and their service. But listen to their stories. Learn from them. You never know. You might develop a great friendship with one of them. It is Pancakes and Coffee with Vets. 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

0: do fancy light.
1: All right, so where is he now? Where is Walker Hayes? We need a new, like, summer banger from him.
2: Yeah, we do. Some kind of tap your foot along and
1: yeah. Go, Walker. All right, Hardy, Tim McGraw, Eric Church, and Morgan Wallen.

0: MacArthur, it's Tim McGraw, Eric Church, Morgan Wallen, and Hardy. And we're Big D and Bubba, about to wrap things up.
1: It was fun getting you introduced you to Alana Springsteen, not related to Bruce, and she was fun. If you miss the video, it's all on our socials at Big D and Bubba.
0: By the way, still kind of sad that she didn't dress like a Power Ranger.
1: It's coming though.
0: I mean, one day, who knows? We'll that would have been awesome. Coming up on Monday, he's back. He's got brand new music, and he's going to be hanging out with us. We're talking about Kip Moore,
1: country music's dangerous person.
0: He's so dangerous. We'll see you then. Have a great weekend.
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Of course, he was just added to the lineup for the Last Call, One More for the Road show to celebrate Alan Jackson. And you have a chance to win yourself tickets to that show. 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

Your all-time country favorites on Kix 99.1. It was on this day a song was recorded that is still to this day the best-selling single of all time. I'll tell you what song it was. It even has a movie. That's all coming up in less than 10 minutes on Kix 99.1.

0: Your all-time country favorites on Kix 99.1. It's time for... On this day, it was on this day in 1903, Bob Hope was born. In 1917, John F. Kennedy was born. It was in 1942, this song was recorded. It was White Christmas. Bing Crosby recorded White Christmas. And he actually debuted it live on a radio show on Christmas Day the year before in 1941. And then he officially recorded it for the musical film, which was called Holiday Inn. It featured the song. This song is the best all-time selling physical single of all time. They have over 50 million copies sold worldwide. Now, I have the record. I have a record player. And every year at Christmas, we listen to this on vinyl because it just, that little pop you get, that little, oh. And Bing Crosby, I mean, he could sing anything, but 1942, still going strong. In 1953, Mount Everest was scaled for the first time. In 1965, Help Me Rhonda by the Beach Boys hit number one. In 1980, Larry Bird beat out Magic Johnson for NBA Rookie of the Year. Man, back when basketball was good, right? In 1983, Kiss played their last concert in their famous makeup, at least until a few years later. 1996 is when they reformed with the original members and they painted their faces all over again. In 2009, Jay Leno ended his first stint as host of The Tonight Show. In 2010, Dennis Hopper died. And I mean, what was that guy not in, right? Like Easy Rider, I loved him in Hoosiers. Cool Hand Luke, he was in Speed, just everything. Great, great actor. And in 2023, Britney Spears and her mother reconciled. She made this long post about how her mom showed up on her doorstep after 3 years. And where there's family, there's always a way. And I just always wonder if they're still reconciled. I feel so bad for Britney. And I just don't know what anyone can do to help her. It's just a tragedy, really. That's what happened on this day with Kix 99.1.
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1: It's Benito.
0: Benito, how you doing this morning?
1: Doing good, working.
0: Oh, yeah, I know, right? Well, at least it's Friday. Do you get the weekend off?
1: No, ma'am. I'm on call this weekend.
0: Same. We can commiserate together.
1: Yeah.
0: Well, maybe we'll make your Friday a little bit better regardless, because you just got yourself qualified to go to see Alan Jackson, The Last Call, one more for the road show. How about that?
1: That's awesome.
0: Yes, and just for qualifying, you got yourself a pair of passes to Synergy Cinema.
1: Thank you.
0: Yeah, you bet. Any movies out you want to see?
1: That Obsession.
0: Oh, you know what? My daughter saw that last night. She said it's super scary.
1: Yeah, I've heard good things about it.
0: No. Well, you have fun with that. I am not a scary movie person at all. Well, Benito, have fun at the movies, and tell me, what station just got you qualified to head to Nashville for The Last Call, one more for the road show to celebrate Alan Jackson?
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7: The weather forecast for the Permian Basin in southwest Texas, the Odessa Midland area, temperatures on this Friday at 88 degrees, and the sky will become partly cloudy by the afternoon. And overnight, temperatures will drop around 67 degrees as the sky goes clear before sunrise. On Saturday, the temperatures reach 92 degrees. From the R. Roberts.TV studio, meteorologist Ron Roberts.
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0: Alan Jackson on your all-time country favorites, Kix 99.1. 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

Your all-time country favorites, Kix 99.1. Happy Finally Friday. Hope you're having a great one so far. George Strait's on the way. Jody Messina. Right now it's Carrie Underwood. Undo It on Kix 99.1.

Here's another one from the GOAT. Yeah, more George Strait. More often on your all-time country favorites, KX99.1.

Hey, it's Big D and Bubba for the morning show. Make sure you pay attention to On This Day each weekday morning, 9:30. Later in the day, Tracy Scott will quiz you for a chance to win. It's all right here on Kix 99.1. Good luck.

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We'll have another chance for you to get qualified to go to Last Call, One More for the Road with Alan Jackson, coming up this afternoon with Tracy Scott. 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
1: On today's Kix 99.1 Class Reunion, we're headed to 1994. A gallon of gas was $1.09, and this song was atop the charts from the album Not a Moment Too Soon. Don't Take the Girl, Tim McGraw.

0: The number one song this week from 1994, Tim McGraw, Don't Take the Girl, second single from the album Not a Moment Too Soon, and it was his fifth single overall, but it was his very first number one song. In 1994, the big movies were The Shawshank Redemption, also Forrest Gump, The Lion King, True Lies, The Santa Claus, The Flintstones, and Dumb and Dumber. There was no World Series champion because the Major League Baseball Players Association was on strike, but the Dallas Cowboys did win the Super Bowl, and the most popular TV shows from 1994 were Seinfeld, ER, and Home Improvement. That's your Kix 99.1 Class Reunion for 1994.
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7: The weather forecast for the Permian Basin in southwest Texas, the Odessa Midland area. Temperatures on this Friday at 88 degrees, and the sky will become partly cloudy by the afternoon. And overnight, temperatures will drop around 67 degrees as the sky goes clear before sunrise. On Saturday, the temperatures reached 92 degrees. From the rroberts.tv studio, meteorologist Ron Roberts.
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On Baby Watch 2026, expecting my fourth grandchild. It's going to be a girl, y'all. I'm so excited. So coming to you from Fort Worth with two grandsons in tow. It's going to be crazy, y'all. Lee Bryce now on Kix 99.1.

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0: 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When I haven't had a chance to check in with Tracy Scott yet about Travis Tritt last night in downtown Midland. I do hope that if you went, you had a great time. Stick around. We've got your next chance to get qualified to go see Alan Jackson. 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

in the day, Potts Farm was a place to go. 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Jack and Jim were a few good men. 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Man, that talk is getting old. 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I'm tired of talking, man. Y'all ain't listening.

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Hope you're having a fantastic Finally Friday. I know mine is pretty good. I'm surrounded by two sweet boys. My grandkids are actually sitting right here with me, watching me work. Y'all should try it sometime. Lainey Wilson now on your all-time country favorites, Kix 99.1.

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0: It's almost time for the 90th annual Lee County Fair and Rodeo, July the 31st to August the 8th in Lovington, New Mexico. 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The Lee County Fair and Rodeo, July the 31st through August the 8th in Lovington, New Mexico. 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

0: 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If I don't let these two talk here in just a moment, they're going to go crazy. So stick around. Grandsons are going to be making their radio debut. On the way shortly, Luke Combs, also Billy Currington, Blake Shelton, Randy Travis on your all-time country favorites, Kix 99.1.
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2: Moses Austin, the patriarch of Anglo settlement in Texas, died before his colonial dream became a reality. Austin was born in Connecticut in 1761. As a young man, he opened dry goods stores in Philadelphia and Richmond. After winning the contract to roof the new Virginia capital, Austin acquired the state's richest lead deposit and brought miners from England. In establishing the American lead industry, he became a wealthy man. In 1798, Austin moved into the Spanish territory of Louisiana and founded the first Anglo settlement west of the Mississippi River at what is now Potosi, Missouri. However, the economy of the early American Republic was highly unstable, and by 1819, Austin found himself deeply in debt. Ever the schemer, he developed a plan to establish an American colony in Spanish Texas. In 1820, he traveled to San Antonio, where the Baron de Bastrop convinced the Spanish governor to approve Austin's plan. Austin soon received a land grant in what is now the state of Texas. Austin contracted pneumonia on his return to Missouri and died 2 months later. 2 days before his death, he called his wife to his sickbed and begged her to tell his son Stephen to take his place as leader of the Texas colony. It was left to Stephen F. Austin to fulfill his father's dream. For more information about this Texas Original, visit texasoriginals.org. Texas Originals is produced by Houston Public Media and Humanities Texas with funding from the National Endowment for the Humanities.
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Okay, Noah making his radio debut. I'm actually coming to you guys from Fort Worth. Technology is an amazing thing. And waiting for my daughter, who is pregnant, to deliver another grandbaby. And super exciting. I've got another one that wants to talk, so stick around for that coming up shortly. Right now, Luke Combs, She Got the Best of Me on your all-time country favorites, Kix 99.1.

0: 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Kelly on Baby Watch 2026. I've got a brand new granddaughter that's going to be here very soon. And so I'm hanging out with my grandsons. And one of them just turned, how old are you, buddy?
1: Five.
0: Tell them.
1: Five.
0: Yeah. And we're going to have a birthday party and all kinds of cool stuff. But you've got a baby on the way, right?
1: Yeah.
0: You were going to say something. What were you going to say?
1: Hi.
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0: Gore Straight the Chair on your all-time country favorites, Kix 99.1. Later this afternoon, Tracy Scott has your chance to win with On This Day Replay. 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Beth gives you the answers in the 9 o'clock hour with On This Day. And then a little after 3, Tracy Scott will ask you a question based on what she told you. 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

0: He shows up on Blues Night. Then on Friday, get ready for crowd-pleasing country favorite Johnny Blaine and the Spur Band. 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

0: Luke Bryan on your all-time country favorites, Kix 99.1. Through the modern technology stuff coming to you from Fort Worth with two grandsons. I've got one sitting on each side, and this is not as easy to do as you might think with a 5 and a 3-year-old. But we're doing what we can do right now. Stick around on the way shortly. I do have Miranda Lambert, also Luke Combs, George Strait, Trace Atkins, and more on Kix 99.1.
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Hope you're having a fantastic Finally Friday. Be listening later this afternoon with Tracy Scott for your chance to get qualified to go see Alan Jackson and Friends. Last call, one more for the road in Nashville. We're going to be drawing the winner on the 12th. You can get qualified today with Kicks 99.1.

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Alan Jackson's Last Call, One More for the Road Show got even bigger with George Strait being added to the bill. And you could be there with Heritage USA Federal Credit Union. 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

0: Your all-time country favorites, Kicks 99.1, Randy Houser, Hot Country Feels. A busy weekend in West Texas. We're going to be out and about at the Silver Spur Gun and Blade Show. We're also going to be at Lithia Toyota. Make sure you stop by and see us on a Saturday. 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

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Josh Turner, would you go with me on a beautiful Finally Friday? We're going to be heading out to Andrews later today for a job fair with United Supermarkets. 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

0: 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Also, Easton Corbin. 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

0: 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Tracy Scott's rolling in here shortly. Well, rolling into the studio shortly. 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And Hayden, the five-year-old, has one thing he wants to tell you guys. You can tell him to have a great day. Come tell him. Say, have a great day.
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Hey guys, it's Beth. I'm hanging out here again in Andrews at the First Baptist Church for the United Supermarkets hiring event. I'd love for you to come out and see us. 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

Kicks 99.1. Good afternoon, y'all, and welcome to the weekend. It is Friday. Stick around, Beth. We're going to be talking to her. Plus, 2 o'clock. He looks for that sound. It's your chance to get into that drawing for Alan.

0: Hey, thank you. No, really, thank you.
1: Thank you.
0: You have made us, Big D and Bubba, on Kix 99.1, your choice for morning fun. And you rock!

0: Fisher. You are here on your all-time Country Favorites Kicks 99.1. Good afternoon, y'all. Happy Friday. And I'm so excited. Beth is back in out of, Andrews. I almost say Odessa. You've been spending a lot of time out there. Good for you.
1: It is. And, well, you know me. I mean, I'm a small town gal anyway, so I love it over here.
0: Yep.
1: And it's, you know, and I've got to meet a lot of people. And I should say what we're here for is the United Supermarkets hiring event. We were here yesterday. We're back today. And it's going to continue on through tomorrow. We're going to be back tomorrow again. So if anyone is looking for a job, maybe you're looking for, maybe you just don't have a job and you want a job. Maybe you need a summer job. Maybe you're looking to change jobs. Maybe you want to move up in the world in your job. This is the perfect time to come see what they offer. They are literally hiring. They're opening a new store here in Andrews, which is the cool thing. It's going to open June 26th. I got to tour it yesterday. The building is awesome. And I posted some pictures online if you want to check it out. But they're literally filling 165 positions. So if you need a job, yeah, I know. That's a lot of people.
0: That's a lot of folks.
1: Yes. And so, I mean, I've got to meet a lot of people, talk to them as they're coming in, you know, for their interviews and stuff. You can get hired on site right now, but you do need to come out and see us. Now, the hiring event itself is actually at the First Baptist Church in Andrews, right off of 2nd Street. So come on out. It takes about 45 minutes from start to finish, and you might have a job by the end of the day. Make sure you stop and say hi to me as well. So come on out and see us with Kicks 99.1.

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0: What time zone am I on? What country am I in?
1: It doesn't matter. It's 5 o'clock somewhere.
0: It's always on 5 in Margaritaville, come to think of it.
1: Yeah, I heard that.
0: You've been there, haven't you?
1: Yes, sir.
0: I've seen your boat there.

Speaking of the coast, remember Five for Beach, you and me. That sunset, cliffs by the sea, and the night rolled in. And you still talk about that moon that I can't recall, but God, I saw all I needed to.

0: Garth Brooks here on your all-time Country Favorites Kicks 99.1. And I would be remiss if I didn't do some kind of a joke about your friends in low places, Beth Out and Andrews. I mean, I would just not be doing my job if I wasn't. Beth, I know you probably think that's funny too, but you know, sometimes you just got to get the easy joke, you know?
1: Yeah, well, I mean, I know you. I got friends in low places too.
0: That's right. We're all good here, Andy. We are your friends in low places. What is going on in Andrews today?
1: Well, it is the hiring event for the grand opening of the United Supermarkets. It's going to be the store is going to officially open on June 26th. And I'm telling you, I toured that store. It's super nice in there. But here's the deal. They are looking to hire over 160 people to fill all of the positions that they need to keep that store running and running well. And that means bakery. That means floral department. That means the deli. That means cashiers. They also have a gas pump at this. So maybe you want to work the gas station side of it. Tons of opportunities for you. So it just depends on what your interest might be. Maybe you have some experience in one of those areas and you're looking to change jobs, or maybe you want to move up in a job. This is the perfect opportunity to come out. And what I love about this is they actually have different kind of department heads from different United stores in the area here to help answer your questions. So, you know, if you're thinking, hey, I want to talk to someone about maybe the bakery, they've got someone here who oversees the bakery department and they can answer your questions. So come on out. You can actually get hired on site today. It's a pretty quick process. We are doing this event, though, at the First Baptist Church in Andrews. It's just off 2nd Street. You'll see the big sign. You'll see the kick truck. So make sure you come stop by. Say hi to us, but you can get started on that process today, right now, with Kicks 99.1.
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0: Declan and Son. Friday night, June 5th, from American Idol, John Foster. 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
3: Partly cloudy today, a stray shower and thunderstorm is possible, but a 15% chance. In fact, high is going to be 89. Tonight, we've got a partly cloudy skies. This evening will become overcast most of the overnights with a low of 72. And then Saturday, cloudy skies early, and it's going to become sunnier during the day with a high of 95. Yeah, it's going to be warm. All right, now in Midland, it's 87. Odessa, it's 87. Stanton, it's 88. 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

0: Caller number 9, who am I speaking to?
1: Tracy Scott, this is Susie. Wow.
0: How are you doing?
1: Yes, I'm doing great.
0: Well, happy Friday. You are my 9th caller.
1: Thank you so much.
0: You are more than welcome. Your name is going into the hat, and hopefully it'll be your name we pull out to go see Alan Jackson and all his buddies.
1: I certainly hope so.
0: Susie, who just gave you the opportunity to go see Alan Jackson and all his buddies?
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0: And your next chance to qualify is going to be in the 5 o'clock hour. Get ready. That's happening at 5. Happening right now is Miss Beth Stell out. And Andrews, how you doing out there?
2: Hey, Tracy Scott, we're doing good. I just want some more people to head on out here. It is the United Supermarkets hiring event. It's going on until 6 p.m., but don't wait. Come on out, because it does take a little bit to go through the process. And you never know, you could find your absolute dream job working for United. They are really community-focused. They're family-oriented. It's a great organization. So come on out and see us. We're at the First Baptist Church in Andrews right now with Kicks 99.1.
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Hey guys, it's Beth. I'm hanging out here in Andrews for a hiring event. I'll tell you where you need to come, when you need to come, and give you all the details. 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

0: Diamond Rio here on your all-time country favorites, Kicks 99.1. I found it. Meeting in the middle. My wife, Beth Kelly, means I'll do what they say and we'll meet her in the middle. Speaking of Beth, Beth, how are things going in Andrews, Texas?
1: It's good, Tracy Scott, but I tell you what, we have a lot of open seats, so we need to get some more people out here right now.
0: Come on.
1: Looking for a good job. And, you know, I talked yesterday with John Jameson and with Derek and a bunch of the upper management of United, and it's just such a great company to work for. They really value community. They value family. And that's one of those things that is missing in a lot of companies today. And so United is a wonderful organization to work for. They have a wonderful benefit package, you know, those paid days off, your sick leave, your insurance, all of those things. You just need to come out and talk with them, kind of figure out where you would best fit at this brand new store that's opening in Andrews. It's going to be June 26th, so they're trying to get everybody hired. They want to get everybody trained and ready, so when they open up that store, it's a smooth transition. So you can come on out right now. You can get hired on the spot today for the United Supermarket store that's opening here in Andrews. We're at the First Baptist Church. We're going to be here until, they're going to be here until 6 o'clock. So you've got time, but come on out because they've got some openings right now. You never know, could be your next best career. So come on out and see us with Kicks 99.1.
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Jackson here on Your Own Time. Country Favorites Kicks 99.1, Living on Love. You know, that's a good idea, but sometimes you got to live on a little bit of cash. And Beth, is it a perfect place for you to go earn some really good cash at a really great company?

0: But if you can make it out today, this is the perfect time to come because they've got quite a few open seats in there. They've got over 160 spots to fill that they're looking to hire. So you've got a great chance of getting a job, and not just any job, a job at a great company and a job that's something you want. You know, if you want to work in the bakery, if you want to work in floral, if you want to work in groceries, if you want to work in the deli, lots of different options, lots of different opportunities. So come on out, see us. You can start the application process and be hired by the end of the day. 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
7: Check out the weather forecast. Partly cloudy skies now. Looks like about a 20% chance of rain and thunderstorms. Stray shower or thunderstorm is possible. Low's going to be 72. Tomorrow, cloudy early with partial sunshine expected late in the day. High's going to be 95 degrees. For your Saturday night, clear with a low of 68. Right now, Midland's 88. Odessa's 89. 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

to town with those crazy friends of mine. 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

0: George Strait here on your all-time country favorites, Kicks 99.1. Good afternoon, y'all. Checking in one more time with my good friend Beth. She is out in Anders for that big United hiring event. Beth, it's about time for you to wrap it up.
1: It is. It's about time for me to wrap it up, but they're still going to be here. The United team is still going to be here, so you still have time to get out here, get your application in, get processed, go through the entire thing. And I'm telling you, it's very easy. When you walk in the door, there's like a check-in table. If you have already applied online, they get you right up front, and they'll take you back to the interview rooms. If you haven't applied online, that's fine. They've got a whole bunch of iPads here, and they can walk you through the entire application process. And then you get to kind of go in this back room where you'll talk with, different people from United Supermarkets in the different departments, and they can answer questions. You can ask questions. They have it set up really, really well. So if you are in the market for a job, if you're looking to change jobs, if you just want to work for a different company, a fantastic company, then this is definitely the place you want to come. Now, the event itself is at the First Baptist Church in Andrews, just off 2nd Street. They're going to be here until 6 p.m. If you can't make it out tonight, you've got one final chance tomorrow from 9 to 2. You can come out. So, head on out. See if you can't land that dream job with all the benefits, the pay, the whole thing, something that you really enjoy doing. It's the United Supermarkets hiring event right now with Kicks 99.1.
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Zach Brown Band here on your all-time Cutty Favorites Kicks 99.1, kicking off that 4 o'clock hour. Happy Friday, kids. I hope you're having a great day. Stick around. George Strait, Florida Georgia Line, both coming up. Right now, Toby Keith on Kicks 99.1.

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Right now, Lady A on your all-time country favorites, Kix 99.1.

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1: 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Miller Rock Hounds in the house tonight. Amarillo. 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For more information and to get tickets for the Midland Rock Hounds for tonight or for any of the nights the rest of the week, please go to Kix99.net.
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0: Luke Combs here on your all-time cutie favorites, Kicks 99.1. A lot of fun going on tonight. One of the big ones over at the Destination Friday Night Live. In fact, 1705 West Industrial Avenue right here in Midland. 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Tonight is the big one, Johnny Blaine and the Spur Band. 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It's going to be a fantastic show. They got bar service and food truck vendors are going to be there. 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
1: Partly cloudy skies tonight. Low's going to be right around 72 degrees. Tomorrow, we got a 5% chance of rain. Cloudy skies early and then followed by pretty much sunny days after that with a high of 95. Yeah, it's going to be hot tomorrow. Tomorrow night, we're looking at a slight chance of rain. Mostly clear with a low right around 68. Right now, Midland is 88. Odessa, it's 89. Gardendale, it's 87. 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

0: your all-time Cody Favorites Kicks 99.1. Good afternoon, y'all. Heading into the 5 o'clock hour. We're heading to the weekend. Now, you need to be listening for that sounder. That's right. 5 o'clock means be listening for that Alan Jackson sounder. Be the ninth caller, and you're going to get a chance to go see Alan Jackson in Little Big Town and Jake Owen and John Party and Thomas Rhett and George Strait. That's what you're qualifying for. Be listening right here on Kicks 99.1.
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Kenny Chesney still on the way. 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

0: 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I'll show you around all the great survival wants and needs. 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

0: Caller number 9, who am I speaking to?
1: Oh, my gosh. I wasn't even sure if that was the sound or not. Oh, my gosh. It was meant to be.
0: Who am I speaking to?
1: This is Monica.
0: Well, hi, Monica. How are you here?
1: I'm good. Yeah.
0: I like it. You, was that a sounder? That was the sounder, Monica. And congratulations. You are my 9th caller.
1: Cool. That's so cool.
0: Your name is going into the hat right now. Monica, who's giving you a chance to go see Alan Jackson?
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0: And the rest of you be listening Monday morning. We're going to crank it all over again. 432-520-9910. That's the number to call when you hear that sounder. Be the 9th caller. Just like Monica, you may get surprised in to the drawing. Get ready for that. That starts Monday, 620 and 720. They're going to tell you what 3 times we're playing right here on Kicks 99.1.
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0: George Strait wrapping up that 5 o'clock hour. Heading into the evening time. Friday night is upon us. Stick around. Toby Keith, Rodney Atkins, and, of course, more George Strait on the way here on Kix 99.1.
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Rodney Atkins kicking off at 6 o'clock. Good evening, y'all. Stick around. Justin Moore and John Michael Montgomery coming up. Right now, Morgan Wallen on Kicks 99.1.

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1: 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In low
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Brad Paisley here on your all-time cookie favorites picks. 99.1, good evening, y'all. Alan Jackson's still on the way. 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

0: Alan Jackson here on your all-time country favorites, Kicks 99.1. Last chance, last call, one more for the Rose Show with Alan Jackson. It's going to be such a great concert. Sold out. The only way you're going to get them is to qualify through us. So listen, 620 and 720 every weekday with Big D, Bubba, and Beth. They're going to give you the irons for that last call sounder. 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
10: 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Sharing a plate of barbecue. Or celebrating a big

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Later in the day, Tracy Scott will quiz you for a chance to win. It's all right here. 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

0: George Strait here on your all-time country favorite Kicks 99.1. Good evening, y'all. I'm Tracy Scott, and I'm about to get out of here. Thank you for spending your week with me, and get ready for a great weekend. Man, Saturday's going to be a ball. I'm going to be out at the Gun and Blade Show there at the Odessa Ector County Coliseum. Then I'm going to be over at Lithia Toyota of Odessa, and the boys are going to be up 4 to 7. You've got Honky Tonkin' with Big D and Bubba, and then, of course, Kelly Peterson's going to be on at 7. The Outlaw Country Show. That's all happening coming up tomorrow right here on Kicks 99.1.
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